0: start to overcome fears.
1: That was the moment I knew I'd fallen for you. A summer of love, pigling. We take your car to the beach.

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About the ones who come close, they can almost taste it, but don't have what it takes to seize it. You have found your Hobie Brown.

0: date, he plays a trick on me. 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In the hallway, I panic, but then I see his smile.
1: Is this it?
0: I think it is.
1: Is this it?
0: I think it is.
1: With the sharp black eyes, he sees my soul. Is this it?

0: girls will be there of his own household.
1: Well, I hardly believe that your own father or mother or brother or sister would be your enemy.
0: You're gonna call him a liar?
1: No, I'm not calling him a liar.
0: Well, I can do all things through the Lord.
1: You can't do it. You saw the way we live and what we did, do you believe?
0: I really don't think so.
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Or that I love any physical being. I think that's wonderful.

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So just picture it's as if

0: The music and everything.
1: I went and bought me an outfit today that costed a lot of money today. You know what I mean? Because I figured that Wu-Tang was going to win. I don't know how y'all see it, but when it comes to the children, Wu-Tang is for the children. We teach the children. You know what I mean? Wu-Tang is the best, okay? I want y'all to know that this is ODB and I love you all. 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

0: Yeah, if you don't know what's going on, just ask the person standing next to you as we go into Tommy Gunn.
1: Good. Good. Good. Good. Good. Good. Good. Good. Good. Good. Good. Good. Good. Good. Good. Good. Good. Good. Good. Good. Good. Good. Good. Good. Good. Good. Good. Good. Good. Good. Good. Good. Good. Good. Good. Good. Good. Good. Good. Good. Good. Good. Good. Good. Good. Good. Good. Good. Good. Good. Good. Good. Good. Good. Good. Good. Good. Good. Good. Good. Good. Good. Good. Good. Good. Good. Good. Good. Good. Good. Good. Good. Good. Good. Good. Good. Good. Good. Good. Good. Good. Good. Good. Good. Good. Good. Good. Good. Good. Good. Good. Good. Good. Good. Good. Good. Good. Good. Good. Good. Good. Good. Good. Good. Good. Good. Good. Good. Good. Good. Good. Good. Good. Good. Good. Good. Good. Good. Good. Good. Good. Good. Good. Good. Good. Good.

Learning what I mean, aside from in my dreams, exclusive, but I ain't seen.

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And I've been smoking like a Russian cosmonaut. Seen two old people talking, one was holding a plastic bag. They were pointing to the window, the trees were covering my eyes. And I know it's true,

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It's time to relate.

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freak, freak, freak, freak, freak, freak, freak, freak, freak, freak, freak, freak, freak, freak, freak, freak, freak, freak, freak, freak, freak, freak, freak, freak, freak, freak, freak, freak, 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

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Yes, solar time, yes, I do it. Yo, yes, it's the rhyme, yes, I flip it. Make sure it's pumping. Make sure it ranks with the beat that I do. Make sure the beat that bump, bump, bump.

it from the top. 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Yes, it's in now. Check it out, check the handling on the microphone. Just had it in the zone, like, yeah. Now back again with the bomb. Spend it in the zone like this. It goes all around, it goes all around. It's the rotation, the flotation, the rhyme. You got the in the beat, it's down, you got the, you know that beat. Man, it's my right hot. You, that's my green, that's what I did. Cook up in the bomb shelter.

to make it. Well, it's a freaky alert. Well, it's a freaky alert. Well, it's a freaky alert. Well, it's a freaky alert. Well, it's a freaky alert.

Hello. 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Well, I'm cool and calm. My style beat the ball. I told my brothers, she thought I dropped down. But I only be smoking that type of shit. Up in this location, navigation destination.

0: I don't get it at all. 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I name G.O.D. 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I'm singing already. No competition. I'm there with hip-hop. In the use by memory banks. I give thanks to the thanks.
1: 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Well, it's a freaky alert, y'all. Well, it's a freaky alert, y'all.

0: sensational, aka perfection. 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All original. 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Yeah.
1: Hit after hit, make your head spin. Hit after hit, make your head spin. Head after hit, make your head spin. Head after hit, make your head spin. If you really want it, you can get it. Anything in life. My criminal outfit, the color I won't speaking with. Smacking dealers up, who try to front on a hand. I'll be the one from the Crown Heights area, king size everything. Shout out to the MC Venom, refreshing the memory. Freak sensational, got the strategy. Head after hit, make your head spin. Head after hit, make your head spin. Head after hit, make your head spin. Head after hit, make your head spin. Comprehend the blend, the stage get blazed. You don't know the half. Lapping at your rounds because it's loud gas. Now fly in the sky like the pigeon while I talk it. Practice, aim balls out, I'm wrapped up. Always wanna be open. What's the score? This game I won. Don't try to play a player. Crusader across the fader. Never in disguise. Investigate the statement. Not coming from the basement. This track is like a doormat. This is my house. The format. Head after hit. Make your head spin. Head after hit. Make your head spin. Head after hit. Make your head spin. Head after hit. Make your head spin. Head after hit. Make your head spin. Ain't nobody I'm trying to sound like or be like but me, the one with the power per second, they catch, get got. I give you global whiplash with my hip-hop, unstoppable. I spark the herb like a ritual, do a show with no rehearsal. I'm professional, my production is musical sounds erupting. Love to peep with the speech, make it slip up, mean it hit up. Head after hit, make your head spin. Head after hit, make your head spin. Head after hit, make your head spin. Head after hit, make your head spin.

What you want to hear? Check the motherfucking remix. You heard? Purple Peeps, you know what I'm saying? What?

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